0: it up. Loving, I'm living, so we turning up. Yeah, we turning it up.
1: 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It's raining, man. 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

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These records were successful and produced considerable results. But the funds have been spent, and very well spent. And for this reason, we're now producing a new, unique

0: 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The family niggas will rat on you. That's why we gotta be prepared to take whoever out we need to.
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Thinking orange skies, feeling super childish. No Donald Glover. 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
1: 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Hope life is beautiful. You were the light for me to find my truth. I just wanna say thank you.